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1: This is Akashwani, the news read by Saira Mujtaba. External Affairs Minister Dr. S. Jaishankar will hold bilateral meeting with U.S. Secretary of State Marco Rubio at Hyderabad House in New Delhi today. They will discuss a wide range of issues, including issues related to regional and global peace and security. Secretary Rubio arrived in India yesterday on a four-day visit to participate in the Quad Foreign Ministers meeting. He called on Prime Minister Narendra Modi yesterday and briefed him on the sustained progress in bilateral cooperation across a

wide range of sectors, including defense, strategic technologies, trade and investment, energy security, connectivity, education, and people-to-people ties. Mr. Modi asserted that India and the US will continue to work closely for the global good. The Prime Minister reaffirmed India's consistent support for peace efforts and reiterated the call for peaceful resolution of the conflicts through dialogue and diplomacy. Secretary Rubio shared US's perspective on various regional and global issues, including the situation in West Asia. He called India a vital partner to the United States. Commerce and Industry Minister Piyush Goyal met Executive Vice President Global Public Policy and Corporate Strategy at Boeing company Jeff Shockey in New Delhi yesterday. In a social media post, Mr. Goyal said that during the meeting, both sides discussed measures on advancing India-US cooperation in aviation and aerospace manufacturing. He added that the meeting also followed discussions focused on developing maintenance, repair and overhaul opportunities, skilling supply chains, innovation and growing India's role as a trusted global manufacturing and engineering hub. The government has published draft rules under the VVG Ramji Act 2025 for wider public consultation. The Rural Development Ministry said that any person, stakeholder, organization or institution may submit objections or suggestions on the draft rules for consideration by the 21st of next month. The Ayushman Bharat scheme will start in West Bengal from July this year. Chief Minister Shubhendu Adhikari announced this in Kolkata after a virtual meeting with Union Health Minister J.P. Nadda yesterday. The existing beneficiaries under the state health scheme, Swasthya Sathi, will be incorporated into the Ayushman Bharat scheme. The Memorandum of Understanding in connection with the Ayushman Bharat Arogya Mandir will be signed in June in New Delhi. Mr. Adhikari said that a proposal has been sent to the centre regarding an increase in the number of PM Jan Aushadhi Kendra in West Bengal from the existing 117 to 469. The Chief Minister also said that proposals for new medical colleges in Alipurduar, Kalimpong and South Dinajpur districts as well as a new AIIMS for North Bengal have also been sent to the central government. In Maharashtra, a 1,500-page charge sheet has been filed before the court at Nashik in connection with the alleged sexual assault and attempted religious conversion case linked to a TCS facility in the city. According to SIT Chief Sandeep Mitke, the charge sheet was filed yesterday against four accused, Mateen Patel, Nida Khan, Danish Sheikh and Tawseef Attar. He said additional charge sheets related to 7 to 8 persons connected to offences are expected to be filed within the next 3 to 4 days. US President Donald Trump said that a deal with Iran, including opening the Strait of Hormuz, has been largely negotiated after calls with Israel and other allies in the region. Announcing progress on his Truth Social platform, Mr. Trump said final aspects and details of the deal are being discussed and will be announced shortly. President Trump said that he had spoken with leaders from Saudi Arabia, UAE, Qatar, Pakistan, Turkey, Egypt, Jordan and Bahrain, along with Israel. Iranian Foreign Ministry spokesman Ismail Baqai earlier told state television that the US and Iranian positions had been converging in the last week, but warned that did not mean agreements would be reached on key issues. In IPL cricket, riding on an unbeaten 101 runs by skipper Shreyas Iyer, Punjab Kings defeated Lucknow Super Giants by 7 wickets at the Ekana Cricket Stadium in Lucknow last night. Chasing a target of 197 runs set by Lucknow Super Giants, Punjab Kings scored 200 for 3 in 18 overs. And that is the end of this news bulletin.

ꯑꯗꯣꯝꯅ ꯊꯧꯔꯝ ꯇꯥꯕꯤꯔꯤꯕ ꯑꯁꯤ ꯑꯀꯥꯁꯕꯥꯅꯤ ꯏꯝꯐꯥꯜꯗꯒꯤꯅꯤ ꯍꯧꯖꯤꯛꯃꯨꯛ ꯇꯥꯕꯤꯔꯁꯤ ꯁꯤꯗ ꯍꯤꯗꯥꯛ ꯉꯁꯤꯒꯤ ꯁꯤꯗ ꯍꯤꯗꯥꯛꯇ ꯄꯨꯖꯔꯛꯂꯤꯕ ꯇꯤꯜꯍꯧ ꯇꯤꯜꯍꯧ ꯍꯥꯏꯕ ꯑꯁꯤ ꯆꯤꯟꯖꯥꯛꯀꯤ ꯑꯣꯏꯕ ꯍꯤꯗꯥꯛ ꯑꯣꯏꯅ ꯃꯃꯥꯡꯉꯩꯗꯒꯤ ꯑꯣꯏꯅ ꯁꯤꯖꯤꯟꯅꯔꯛꯂꯕꯅꯤ ꯇꯤꯜꯍꯧꯗ ꯁꯜꯐꯔ ꯃꯔꯥꯡ ꯀꯥꯏꯅ ꯌꯥꯎꯋꯤ 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
0: ꯑꯣꯖꯥ ꯒꯨꯔꯨ ꯅꯥꯏꯅ ꯇꯝꯗ꯭ꯔꯕꯗꯤ ꯀꯔꯤꯒꯨꯝꯕ ꯑꯃꯠꯇ ꯍꯩꯕ ꯂꯩꯇꯦꯀꯣ ꯑꯗꯨꯅꯅꯤ ꯅꯈꯣꯏꯕꯨꯁꯨ ꯑꯣꯖꯥ ꯒꯨꯔꯨ ꯈꯨꯔꯨꯝꯖꯗꯨꯅ ꯅꯥꯏꯅ ꯁꯤꯡꯅꯤꯡꯊꯤꯅ ꯇꯝꯃꯨ ꯍꯥꯏꯗꯅ ꯍꯥꯏꯕꯁꯤ ꯑꯣꯖꯥ ꯒꯨꯔꯨꯗ ꯊꯛꯁꯤ ꯈꯥꯁꯤ ꯂꯩꯇꯕ ꯑꯉꯥꯡꯗꯤꯅꯦ ꯃꯍꯩ ꯃꯁꯤꯡ ꯍꯩꯔꯣꯏ ꯍꯣꯠꯅꯗꯨꯅ ꯇꯝꯂꯕꯁꯨ ꯃꯍꯩ ꯆꯥꯗꯕꯅꯤꯀꯣ ꯀꯥꯎꯒꯅꯨꯀꯣ ꯃꯁꯦ ꯆꯥꯆꯥ ꯑꯗꯨꯅ ꯑꯔꯤꯕ ꯃꯇꯝꯗ ꯁꯥꯔꯝꯕ ꯂꯥꯏꯁꯪꯁꯤꯡꯁꯨ ꯑꯇꯩ ꯁ꯭ꯇ꯭ꯔꯛꯆꯔꯁꯤꯡꯁꯨ ꯑꯗꯨꯃꯉꯥꯏ ꯃꯗꯨ ꯀꯔꯝꯅ ꯁꯥꯒꯗꯒꯦ ꯅꯤꯡꯊꯤꯖꯅ ꯇꯝꯂꯕ ꯈꯨꯠꯁꯥ ꯍꯩꯕ ꯀꯥꯡꯕꯨꯗꯅ ꯁꯥꯔꯝꯒꯅꯤꯀꯣ
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1: 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In today's rapidly changing digital age, where smartphones, social media, and instant information have become a part of everyday life, the habit of reading books is undergoing significant change. Yet, books continue to remain a powerful source of knowledge, imagination, learning, and personal growth. Keeping this in view, today's discussion is on the topic, Books in the Digital Age, Why Reading Still Matters. Joining us for this insightful conversation is Dr. N. Shred Chongtham, MD, Biophone Coaching Institute, certified trainer, author, and songwriter known for his literary work, including Paratara, with our interviewer, Kakching Tabam Ritesh Sharma.
2: We have someone here in the studio. This is not the first time he has visited the studio, but because he keeps on upgrading himself. You can call him an author, a trainer, a songwriter, well known in various platforms. So since he keeps on upgrading, we don't have any option but to call him on the studio to share more thoughts on his experience and the achievements that he has. To know more about that, we selected the topic which suited best for him as well as for us, and the topic

0: biggest books in the digital age, why reading still matters. So to start with, before we talk about books and reading culture, let me begin with a very simple question. What role have books played in your personal life?
1: Thank you for welcoming me here at Akashvani Imphal, and you have given me a very flattering introduction. And well, to come to the topic, the role of books in my life personally has been great. Like, I'm a very avid reader. I would call myself vociferous reader. I love reading a lot. Whenever I find time, I find time to read. This has been my habit since my graduation days. During my graduation days, I was lucky enough to be studying at Chennai. And there, near my college, there used to be a bookshop where you get all these trip books, like cheap books. And those trip books, I used to buy at least 2 books every month. And that become a habit to me. And I was lucky to have studied in that college, also in Loyola College, because there's a huge library and we could get a heaven of books. There are lots of books there. So to rent lots of books during my college days also. That's how my habit developed. Then after my master's, when I started my career as a teacher here in Manipur, that habit has gone a little bit, I would say, because my reading habit was a little bit down because I was more focused into my career, I would say. Then it was after my wedding and after I had my first son, this habit rekindled in me. My first son loves reading a lot. I don't know where he learned from, but I started regaining that habit because of him, I would say. Full credit goes to him. And due to him, I started reading books again. I restarted, I would say. So there was one particular seminar I attended in Manipur University. It was conducted by the Department of Commerce. There was a seminar on book publishing jointly by Manipur University and NBT, I think, National Book Trust. During those 10 days workshop, I think it was in 2019 or 20, I can't recall it exactly. During those 10 days, I found what I missed for the past few years. Those speakers and those people who came to speak for the seminar, for the workshop, it's like they know many things. And I thought, okay, I've been missing all this. I was very much into my subject only. So after that seminar, after this workshop, when I came back home, my son also loves reading. And it also, like, everything become so smooth then. And I thought, okay, I have to have an aim of reading books now. Like, I could read, at that time, I could read very less books, like number of books. But now, I think my speed has increased a lot. And it's been quite a journey of reading books.
0: How many books that you read per day?
1: Per day, no. Not yet.
0: Oh, see, per
1: month. Per month, I keep myself a goal of reading at least 3 books complete. So usually it is 3 books, but sometimes I end up reading 7 books also. In few months, I could read only 2 books also. It's not a fixed number, but I keep a target of reading at least 3 books per month. And it's working. Yeah, it's happening like that. And it's helping me a lot also, like to deliver my speeches and to conduct my programs and all. It's helping a lot. Reading is such a wonderful thing.
0: Okay, and your son also contributed to
1: exactly
0: motivates you to read.
1: Exactly. If not for him, I wouldn't have restarted reading again. Even he loves reading a lot. Now he's 8 years old, and his reading habit is, I think, little bit changed now. Like, the books he read used to be children book before. Now he's getting mature in his reading also.
0: And what kind of books he reads?
1: 8 years.
0: 8 years? Yeah. What kind of books he reads?
1: He used to read children books before, like children story books or children books mostly, like general knowledge books, then pictographs and all. And now he's more into graphic novels. And he started creating his own book. And that inspires me to make my own book again. He told me, like, he started creating books because I start writing books. And I'm telling him, like, I am starting to write books because of him. So it's like a mutual benefit for both of us.
0: Okay, you're blaming each other for that.
1: Exactly.
0: We are living in a highly digital world. You know better. I mean, you have come across, you have been to so many platforms. I have seen various seminars organized by you as well. Do you think people are slowly moving away from reading books?
1: Yes.
0: Why is that?
1: Yes, there's a fact all over the world. People are moving away from books.
0: Mm.
1: That's a fact. There's a huge data on it also.
0: Mm.
1: And that's why many booksellers all over the world are getting a huge loss.
0: Mm-hmm.
1: But reading is not lost.
0: Mm.
1: People read.
0: Mm.
1: Say, even if it is digital world, what do people

0: what's yet they read. So I think it's kind of okay to read digitally, but my personal preference is I love reading through books, because I couldn't feel the, say, like aura of reading. I say books have that unique smell, then the touch, the emotion that I get by reading books, I couldn't get it by reading it through Kindle or even some apps. I love reading physical books rather than digital books. There might be few people like this now, but youths are also reading a lot. I can't just deny it. Yes, physical book, they might be reading very less, but when it comes to digital, even you, we, everyone is reading. If not books, but they are reading something. Say, you go to Facebook or any social media, what do? They read, they make new comments, read. Reading is a must. Reading, they are doing it, but not through physical book.
1: Okay.
0: So people are moving away from physical book, but they are reading digitally. So it's kind of balanced, I would say. As for me, my personal preferences, again, I'm telling, physical book, it's okay to have digital reading also.
1: This is funny. I really find it awkward, funny, uncanny. I don't know what kind of word I have to use, but why do most authors, you are an author yourself, why do most authors say that they love the smell of the books they read? What kind of smell do you feel? I mean, I don't know how to describe it. What kind of feeling is that?
0: You'd be surprised if you come my home, in my library, my personal library, many of my books are wrapped using polythene.
1: Okay. So that the
0: smell does not.
1: Oh my God. Okay.
0: I have few rare books also. I keep them very personalized and very dearly. So I wrap them with polythene so that the smell does not go. There's a unique smell of good books, I would say. In Manipur, books published in Manipur don't have that smell because of the ink that we use, the dye that we use.
1: You also know about that?
0: Yes, because I'm into like writing.
1: Right,
0: I go to the press here. Here people don't use that dye or ink. But if we publish book outside, I mean books published outside have that unique smell.
1: Seriously, that is very funny at the same time, point to be noted. But now I can conclude that most writers have this kind of disorder of having this kind of smell.
0: and it's funny to learn that the smell is different between color-based books and black-colored books.
1: Seriously?
0: Yes, seriously. And there are a few books which gives you floral smell also.
1: Oh.
0: Floral smell books. Like there are some unique books like 385 quotes, quotation books. And they are used by people to read quotations every day. So those books have unique floral smells.
1: Okay. The period or the time that we spent or the time that we had, those times, I mean, those times were different. Now there is Gen Z who are not at all interested in reading or touching the book. So why do you think today's generation struggles to sit quietly and read for long periods? I mean, why they don't have the patience for that?
0: That's a very good question, I would say. From what I learned is, now is the time of shorts. It's called TikTok generation.
1: Okay.
0: Even though TikTok is not functional in India, there are certainly various other apps that looks pretty much similar to TikTok, like YouTube Shorts. Then you have Facebook Reels. So all these are, they are made, they were prepared in such a way that our attention is going to be limiting for around, say, 9 to 10 seconds only. That's what I learned. So this generation is more into reels and shorts. So their attention span is just 9 seconds, not even 10 seconds. Because even some of us, including me sometimes, once we started watching reels, we don't know how time flies.
1: Okay.
0: But we keep on just scrolling next by next. And we thought we learned lots of useful things because there are many useful and important reels that we saw, but we never use it. It's not going to be used at all. But when it comes to our habit, that short attention span has gone into almost all walks of life. This is mostly related with hormones also. We call it dopamine hormone. There's a certain hormone called dopamine, which gives us that excitement, certain level of excitement in a very short span of time. So shorts and reels increases our dopamine so high that we want to go for the next. So our attention becomes shortened. To read a book, we certainly cannot read a book in 9 seconds. We need to sit more. And with the present generation, sitting is a big problem. Sitting for long or sleeping for long. I mean, sleeping in the sense like lying down and reading book. Mm. Your concentration span is gone down. So this, I would say, might be due to revolution in digital world and due to, particularly due to all these apps, new apps that's coming up.
1: Okay, what do you call that addiction?
0: Certainly it is kind of addiction.
1: Mm-hmm.
0: Yes, I don't know if that is the right word, mm-hmm. but certainly this is addiction. Because okay. It is related to hormones. But
1: okay, and how can we transform that? You know, how can we make young people's focus more? Let's say we cannot deny the fact that they are interested in watching reels or whatever videos that are available online.
0: Mm-hmm.
1: But how can we make them focus more on productive things?
0: I am certainly not an expert in this,
1: mm-hmm.
0: but I would say it would be very difficult. And what would be more important here is, instead of trying to change them,
1: mm.
0: I think it's okay to accept it. Because ultimately, what we get from reading books, if they get it from watching reels and shorts, I think that's also okay. Because, see, there's a generation gap between us and the Gen Z or Gen Alpha or Beta.
1: Mm.
0: We are mostly millennials.
1: Right.
0: So even during our time, you might have known, we used to have these tape recorders,
1: right.
0: The VCD players came.
1: Mm.
0: We were kind of addicted to it also, right?
1: True.
0: More into like iPod, I think.
1: Mm.
0: Yeah, we used to have that Apple's iPod. We used to listen to a lot of MP3s.
1: Right.
0: And what did our parents used to say to us? So it's like kind of the same. Even our parents might have been into such kind of new thing, which their parents might not have liked.
1: Okay.
0: So this is a changing time, and I think as a human civilization, we need to accept that time is changing.
1: Mm.
0: And to certain level, it's okay that the Gen Z or Gen Alpha Vita, they have something. We had books, our parents had books, our grandparents had only books.
1: Mm.
0: So maybe they thought book is the only way to get our freedom or what you say, importances and all. But to Gen Z, Gen Alpha and all, maybe their generation, for their generation, books might not be the only way to get what we get from books.
1: Mm.
0: So I think it's okay. It's very hard to say okay in this. Like, imagine my son being addicted to, I would say addicted for some time, okay? Being addicted to the mobile phone and watching all these reels, watching all these things.
1: Mm.
0: But to a certain extent, as a parent, we need to agree.
1: Mm.
0: Because ultimately, it's their generation. Mm. It's their mode of doing whatever we did with our books.
1: Okay.
0: Feeling whatever we felt with our books.
1: Mm.
0: Our grandparents had only books. Our parents had television.
1: Mm.
0: We had television, radios, TVs. I mean, TV's already there. Tape recorders, VCD player, DVD players.
1: Right.
0: Ultimately, iPods.
1: Mm.
0: After our generation came the Gen Z.
1: Mm.
0: They are exposed to new things. After that, Gen Alpha are exposed to new things. So I think we need to accept, okay, this is coming up. So it's okay for them to be reading through all these things. I mean, like even shorts, reels. I'm not fully supporting it, but to a certain extent, I think it is okay for the new generations not to be addicted, but to be engrossed in it. If I keep reading books, some people will say, okay, you are addicted to books.
1: Right, in a
0: now,
1: good way.
0: I don't know if addiction is a good way.
1: If you're using addiction in a book, it means only one thing, like it's for the better good.
0: Yeah, that's also a perception. That I'm not telling you you're right or wrong, but
1: people tend to think...
0: Yes. People think addiction to book is good.
1: Yeah, okay, like that.
0: Yes, it's their perspective. But now, if a Gen Z boy or a girl, or maybe Gen Alpha, watches only, like how we read books, if those generation watches only those, I would say, good reels or useful reels, we can certainly say that's a bad addiction.
1: Right.
0: So I think as long as they are doing something that is profitable or beneficial for them, I think it's good.
1: So you mean to say for different
0: generation there's a different media.
1: Okay. I got your point.
0: Uh-huh.
1: So has social media changed the way people think, feel or process information in some way?
0: Yes, certainly it has.
1: It has.
0: Not only a bit, huge.
1: Huge.
0: Yes.
1: Why is that so? Why it's different from the way we perceive in our times or in the past?
0: See, during our time, we are lucky to be millennials because we are exposed to all.
1: Mm-hmm.
0: Orkut generation, then Facebook cam, then all this. So we are all exposed to social media since then. Before that, we used to crave for news. We used to crave for information. But now information is in our finger, within our reach, on our hand. So social media has definitely played a big role in shaping this new way or new culture of reading, I would say. And I think in certain ways it's quite okay, because ultimately what human generation or what we all want will be for the next generation, for the next oldest generation coming up, to have that factor, that things that we got from book. If they got it from the social media, or I would say from the digital world, I think it's quite okay.
1: I also mentioned that you're an author too, like your book Paratara. I would say one of the most successful books published here in Manipur, commercially. I mean, at the same time, the value was quite high. Value in the sense like the value it gives to the students or to the readers was quite high as per the reviews that came out. You completely agree with the people transforms with the changes in technology. At the same time, why you have to write a book like Paratara?
2: With that, we come to the end of today's special program on books in the digital age, why reading still matters. As discussed, in today's rapidly changing digital world, where smartphones, social media, and instant information dominate everyday life, the culture of reading books may be evolving, but their value remains timeless. Books continue to be a powerful source of knowledge, imagination, learning, and personal growth. We extend our sincere gratitude to Dr. N. Shrey Chongtham, MD, Biophone Coaching Institute, certified trainer, author, and songwriter, for sharing his valuable insights and thoughts with us, with our interviewer, Kakshin Thaba Mritesh Sharma. Thank you, dear listeners, for joining us. Good morning, goodbye, and have a pleasant day.
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2: 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People's ki feeling khang bungam ba officer am oiba machang. And he should that must discipline oiba. Miem oiba machang. And he should be very accountable oiba machang. Responsible person am oiba machang. Magi punsida. Inequality da wakto baya de. Equality da wakto ide ni. Kuding maksi dedicated oiba machangi. 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All these things have to be come off from childhood. Determined to udoi neva life. And he's going to be having a vision in life. Vision am ta rani. Natra. Adu ki vision do phangda da ba. Ai zi isana isazi discipline oina na ba. Ngao ngi trend to udoi neva. Officer am gi magun de ai ga sai so high gre ba. Well disciplined oiba ma changi. Parcel oiba ma changi ba. Mayam ga chamin na ba ya ba gi empathy am lai traba masada. Real type ta. Stereotyping type to tobo ra ta da ke done. Ai office da la pa matam da suma ke done. He will be impartial oira ne ba. And all these qualities kadai de la kadam no have to be brought up from childhood ne ba. Childhood ta ki dream torok ba amasung trend torok ba adugum ba personality am oidoi ne ba public administrator high se overnight na te ba
1: ko ki manipur city tongan tongan pa issue kya ma ko ki kunai se da so adum thui ai jari bo za hari ba issue kya ma se de yengura kan da de ko ki administrative officer amana hari ba sector se de leba miyo yamana ko ki kunai se da thogli ba ꯑꯩꯈꯣꯏꯒꯤ ꯇꯣꯉꯥꯟ ꯇꯣꯉꯥꯟꯕ ꯏꯁꯨꯁꯤꯡ ꯑꯁꯤꯗ ꯁꯣꯜꯚ ꯇꯧꯅꯅꯕ ꯍꯣꯠꯅꯕ ꯃꯇꯝꯗꯗꯤ ꯀꯔꯤ ꯀꯔꯝꯕ ꯑꯩꯈꯣꯏ ꯊꯧꯗꯥꯡ ꯂꯧꯕꯒꯦ ꯍꯥꯏꯔꯤꯕ ꯁꯦꯛꯇꯔ ꯑꯁꯤꯅ ꯈꯔ ꯊꯝꯕꯤꯌꯨꯖꯥ.
2: 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Adu number of oraganeba high qualities mayam se high level administrator to the leibatara gati. All that piles works can be turned into action coming down to the grassroots level.
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3: 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There's a red race among the young Kana, Jungsan is that there's the Ozagi opinion say, Kari Tamni have a Kankatio.
1: Yamuazi, Adon Kol to Birutuna, Nasikitoramus, the Sarugia Viva, Akasvan Infalgi, Mike Digi, Hining a little Tagachari, Adomi Pakum, Expertigitaminus.
2: A crazy Miamoina later on Nidaka. We have set of rules to ourselves. I give Punsida to whatever pandam kara the success with the life from to him. That means my determination. Determine can be any angle the way I maybe in business the way I maybe in civil service the way I may am gilamze in the yoga have a suya, yoga have a suya. Other quite the luribo puts the kino. It's me who's going to follow my heart. I seen a tauri ni ba po se ai heart se follow to do inatra mayam gi heart beat to na te ba in follow to do se. That was the number one point. Anoi dari ke dauni just listen to my heart. Mayam gi lamjin de yau ya de mayam gi lamjin de yau gi hai taraga de yau bad akai bi laite if I like it. That if that is my determination, if that is my goal, if that is my vision, I can go to that competitions. I can prepare myself. Kari kino mayam le tauri ba SSC exam bu ero UPSC exam bu ero or tongan tongan be level of examination preparation to receive to get a service in the governmental sector neighbor and to get a stays in the society. Society da stays amu su phangna ba ne, so that people may recognize me of my effort and dedication that I have given in the journey of my life. Adu dai da ina career am choose to ba, it's not a problem. But career da la age hai taraga di mayam le hojik di competition matam ni na kidorani. 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
2: 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the people that should be the target adugi poto pazada yohanbangam da taragadi that is not a sign of good administrator everything is in his hand every lakado situation kuding maksi kidarani he'll be 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
1: Right.
2: Confidence levels is from worked over. Kraide la kini getting the knowledge. 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Problem am solve to bagi critical thinking. 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

This is Akashvani Shillong, the Northeast News Bulletin, read by Rikinti Marwin. Before we begin, the news headlines. More than 51,000 appointment letters distributed to newly recruited youth in Rozgar Mela. Fuel prices witnessed third revision within 8 days, with petrol prices crossing rupees 100 mark in Shillong. And United Naga Council delegation discusses prevailing law and order situation in Manipur with Chief Minister Yumnam Khemchand Singh. And now the news in details. Prime Minister Narendra Modi has asserted that the government jobs serve as a vital means to improve and ease the lives of citizens. He made these remarks while addressing the 19th Rozgar Mela through video conferencing on Saturday. The Prime Minister noted that the nation has placed its trust in its Karma Yogis, and it is now their responsibility to honour and strengthen that trust through their dedication, conduct and everyday actions. In the 19th edition of the Rozgar Mela on Saturday, more than 51,000 appointment letters were distributed to newly recruited youth in various government departments and organizations. Meanwhile, in Nagaland, Union Minister of State for External Affairs and Textiles, Pavitra Margarita, distributed appointment letters to 129 newly recruits as part of the 19th Rozgar Mela in Dimapur. Addressing the gathering, Margarita congratulated the appointees and pointed out that the recruitment drive reflects the centre's commitment for transparent and fast-tracked employment generation. Fuel prices across the country have witnessed a third revision within 8 days, with petrol prices in Shillong crossing rupees 100 mark for the first time. On Saturday, petrol was priced at rupees 100.34 per litre in the city, compared to around rupees 96.3 per litre a month ago. Diesel prices have also seen a marginal increase. The new price of diesel in Shillong on Saturday stood at rupees 91.72 per litre, while about a month ago it was around rupees 887.5 per litre. Despite the rise in prices, authorities have continued to maintain that there is an adequate stock of fuel available in the state. Shillong reportedly consumes nearly 80,000 litres of petrol on an average every day. A six-member delegation of the United Naga Council met Manipur Chief Minister Yumnam Khemchand Singh and his cabinet colleagues to discuss the prevailing law and order situation in the state. The UNC team demanded the government to trace the six abducted Naga villages of Konsakhul in Kangkokpe district. The Chief Minister told the UNC delegation that the case of six abducted Nagas will be handed over to the NIA. He said that the search and rescue operation has been launched since May 14 to trace the whereabouts of the six Naga villagers. Khemchand further appealed to the UNC to help in securing the release of 14 Kuki civilians who have been held captive since the beginning of the incident. After Mizoram, the Nagaland government has intensified surveillance and containment measures following the outbreak of African swine fever in several parts of the state, officials said. A senior official of Nagaland's Animal Husbandry and Veterinary Services Department said that the district administrations in the affected areas have imposed restrictions on the import, transport and sale of pigs and pork products to prevent further spread of the disease. Manipur Chief Minister Yumnam Khemchand Singh presented the Manipur State Award for Literature 2024 to three distinguished writers of Manipur at an award presentation ceremony in Imphal. The award presentation ceremony was organized by the Directorate of Language, Planning and Implementation. The Chief Minister handed over Manipur State Lifetime Achievement Award in Literature 2024 to Kangjam Ibhoal Singh, Manipur State Award for Literature 2024 to Arambam Ongbi Memchobi, and Manipur State Young Writers Award for Literature 2024 to Akoyjam Jiten. Speaking on the occasion, Yumnam Khemchand Singh stated that literature has been a guiding light for the progress of civilization, society and preservation of the culture. Manipur Governor Ajay Kumar Bhalla on Saturday flagged off the Manipur team who will participate in the 11th Spik Makay International Convention to be held at IIT Kharagpur, West Bengal. A total of 18 members, including teachers and students from Assam Rifles Public School, Matri Pukri and Kethem Manbi and Manipur University of Culture, will participate in the convention. During a brief interaction with the students, the governor extended his heartfelt congratulations to them for their participation in the event.
Farmers and local food producers of Meghalaya gathered at the fifth edition of Farmers Market held in Shillong on Saturday. Fresh organic produce, indigenous ingredients and traditional food products drew urban residents and tourists to the event in the capital city. The day-long event featured stalls selling local vegetables, fruits, spices, wild honey, pickled bamboo shoots, millets and other locally sourced products. Former director of the Department of Agriculture, R&T, Canning S. Shabong, said that the farmers market is one of the initiatives of Farmers Mission and its role is to empower farmers, especially in the area of direct marketing. The idea behind the event was to create a direct connection between farmers and consumers while promoting indigenous crops and products. Appropriate measures have been implemented to counter sporadic outbreaks of measles detected in a few areas of the Unakoti district in Tripura. Addressing a press conference at Kalaishahar on Saturday, Unakoti district magistrate Megha Jain stated that awareness campaigns regarding the symptoms of measles and necessary protocols have been significantly intensified. ASHA workers are conducting door-to-door visits to spread crucial health awareness messages directly to families. Furthermore, the State Health Department has set up a dedicated health desk at the Kalaishahar Immigration Check Post to conduct medical screenings on individuals arriving from the neighbouring country. A vibrant musical evening was held at the State Convention Hall in Shillong to mark 90 years of Akashvani's service to the nation as a public broadcaster on Saturday. Jointly organised by the Akashvani Shillong and Akashvani Northeastern Service, the musical evening featured dynamic performances by leading artists and bands of Meghalaya. The musical lineup featured Khasi folk songs by Balapanhun Maulong and Party, Garo folk songs by Ahawi folk band and Jaintia folk songs by Sendra Art and Culture Group.

Jamnagar. In a social media post, he said that the initiative signifies more than a digital milestone as it reflects the commitment to strengthen grassroots democracy through inclusive governance, greater public engagement and citizen-centric service delivery. Three persons have lost their lives following a lightning strike in Tripura on Saturday. A brother and sister lost their lives after being struck by lightning at Nabinchara area and the Picharta police station in Tripura's Unakoti district on Saturday. Meanwhile, in a separate incident on Friday, another person died after being struck by lightning at Laljuri area and the Kumarghat block. The administration has extended ex gratia to their families. The influential student body Mizo Zerlai Paul has opposed the controversial reappointment of retired official R. Lalroldingi. Lalroldingi, who retired as additional director in the Commerce and Industries in Geology and Mining Departments on April 30, was re-employed from May 1 as officer on special duty with the Chief Minister and Director of the Tourism Department. Following protests by the MZP, the government on May 15 cancelled her appointment as Tourism Director, allowing her to continue only as OSD to the Chief Minister. However, the government later reserved the decision and restored her additional charge as Tourism Director. Addressing the media, MZP President Dr. C. Lalramruatha reiterated its opposition to the re-employment of retired officials, stating that such moves deny promotion opportunities to serving officers and employment prospects for educated youths. Before we wind up the news headlines once again, more than 51 appointment letters distributed to newly recruited youth in Rozgar Mela. Fuel prices witnessed third revision within 8 days, with petrol prices crossing rupees 100 mark in Shillong. And United Naga Council delegation discusses prevailing law and order situation in Manipur with Chief Minister Yumnam Khemchand Singh. With that, we end the Northeast News Bulletin from Akashvani Shillong. Have a nice day.

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3: Hello.
2: Good morning, Manipur. Tara, I'm not sure if you're going to be
3: able
2: to do it. I'm not
3: sure
2: if you're going to be able to do it. I'm not sure if you're
3: going
2: to
3: be able to do it. I'm not sure if
2: you're
3: going to be able to do it. I'm not sure
2: if you're going to be able to do it.
3: Mamindo Kangraba. Kijaini, I didn't see him, Aisha. Come be the moon, no jibby, Abu. That would do, madame.
2: Mhm.
3: The Mamindo shook off for Karaba.
2: Phone Torum died the call to Kirona Jagger. Honey had the call, Rama.
3: Torum died the call for Kiriba.
2: I engaged a phone Torum died the call vegan called the number quickie. 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
2: Good afternoon. This is Akashvani and I am Abhishek Mukhopadhyay with the Midday News. The headlines. India and United States reaffirms strength of strategic partnership between the two countries. External Affairs Minister Dr. S. Jaishankar calls for early trade deal, stresses on diversified energy supplies for the country. U.S. Secretary of State Marco Rubio describes India as one of the United States' most important strategic partners. BJP candidate Debangshu Panda secures massive lead in West Bengal's Faulta Assembly constituency repolling. Government advises all Indian citizens to avoid non-essential travel to Congo, Uganda and South Sudan in view of Ebola outbreak. 24 people killed in a blast near railway track in Quetta in Pakistan's Balochistan province. And in tennis, French Open Grand Slam begins today in Paris. External Affairs Mr. Dr. S. Jaishankar and U.S. Secretary of State Marco Rubio today held wide-ranging discussions in New Delhi. Both leaders reaffirmed the strength of the India-U.S. strategic partnership and outlining key areas of cooperation, including trade, energy, mobility and regional security. Dr. Jaishankar said India and the U.S. share a comprehensive global strategic partnership with deep and broad-based cooperation. He said both countries' ties impact and influence the world and that they have converging interests across several regions. He noted that discussions took place in a complex global environment and expressed confidence in open and productive talks. He also highlighted the need to conclude a trade agreement at the earliest, welcome the expansion in energy trade, and stress that diversified energy supplies are vital for India's energy security.
3: Secretary and I therefore welcome the expansion in our energy trade in recent months. Diversified supplies are at the heart of energy security for India. We devoted some time to nuclear energy cooperation as well. The passage of the Shanti Act has opened up new possibilities.
2: Dr. Jaishankar also underlined the importance of people-to-people ties and said legal mobility should not be adversely affected. India's position in favor of dialogue and diplomacy as well as safe and unimpeded maritime commerce was also reiterated. On the Iran conflict, Mr. Jaishankar said that both India and the United States have a strong interest in ensuring that global energy prices remain low and that there is unimpeded commerce.
3: I apprised Secretary Rubio of challenges that legitimate travelers face in respect of visa issuance. While we cooperate to deal with illegal and irregular mobility, our expectation is that legal mobility would not be adversely impacted as a consequence. After all, this is very relevant to our business, technology and research cooperation.
2: U.S. Secretary of State Marco Rubio strongly underscored the strategic dimension of the partnership, describing India as one of the United States' most important partners in the world. He said both countries have suffered due to terrorism and added that India and the U.S. are strategically aligned on all key issues that will define the new century.
4: A strategic partnership is something very different. It's something much broader than that. And you work together strategically to solve those problems. And the list of issues that we work together with India on, the breadth and scope of them, is what highlights the fact that India is one of our most important strategic partners in the world. It begins with the fact of our shared values. We are the two largest democracies in the world.
2: Secretary Rubio further said that the two countries are also strategically aligned on energy. Responding to a question, he said, the United States is modernizing its immigration system for the 21st century. Responding to a question on Iran, he said, there's good news on that front and indicated that further positive developments are expected in the next few hours.
4: The United States remains committed to finding a peaceful, a diplomatic solution to this crisis. But let's be clear who we're talking about here. We're not talking about some pacifist government over there or some pacifist regime. We're talking about one of the most vicious regimes.
2: The leaders also discussed regional issues, including developments in the Gulf and the Indo-Pacific, ahead of the upcoming Quad Foreign Ministers meeting. Earlier in the opening remark, Mr. Jaishankar said that India and the United States shared a comprehensive global strategic partnership marked by deep and broad-based cooperation. The External Affairs Minister said that the relationship between India and the U.S. impacts and influences not only the two countries, but also other regions and the wider world. U.S. Secretary of State Marco Rubio arrived in India yesterday on a four-day visit to participate in the Quad Foreign Ministers meeting, which will be held on the 26th of this month. In West Bengal, Bharatiya Janata Party candidate Debangshu Panda has secured a massive lead in the 15th round of counting for the Falta Assembly re-poll. Counting is underway at the Diamond Harbour Women's University. Debangshu Panda of BJP was leading by 69,673 votes when reports last came in. Shambhunath Kurmi of the Communist Party of India, Marxist, was running in second position. Abdul Razak Molla of the Indian National Congress is third. And Jahangir Khan of All India Trinamool Congress was in fourth position. The counting has been conducted across 14 tables and will span a total of 21 rounds for the Falta constituency. Senior BJP leader and Union Minister Piyush Goyal today accused Congress leader Rahul Gandhi of creating a serious plot to spread anarchy in the nation. In a social media post, he said that Mr. Gandhi's statement against Prime Minister Narendra Modi points towards a major conspiracy by the Congress party along with all opposition parties. Mr. Goyal alleged that Congress party's true intentions are to defame the country, insult constitutional institutions, and going abroad to appeal to foreign powers to interfere in India's internal affairs. The Union Minister stated that the citizens of the country are wise and have a clear understanding of Rahul Gandhi and the opposition parties that are acting against the nation's interests. He said that the public has repeatedly given a resounding responses to these people. Mr. Goyal added that the INDI alliance's conspiracy will never succeed. This is Akashvani giving you the news. For quick news updates around the clock, follow us on X handle at AIR News Alerts. And for details of stories and more, log on to our website www.newsonair.gov.in and download news on AIR app. The government has advised all Indian citizens to avoid non-essential travel to the Democratic Republic of the Congo, Uganda and South Sudan until further notice in view of the evolving Ebola outbreak situation. It also directed Indian citizens currently residing in or travelling to these countries to strictly follow public health guidance issued by local authorities and maintain heightened precautions. Ministry of Health and Family Welfare informed that India has not reported any case of Ebola disease. Earlier, the World Health Organization, WHO, had declared Ebola outbreak a public health emergency of international concern following the reported outbreaks of Ebola disease in the Democratic Republic of Congo and Uganda. Ebola disease is a viral hemorrhagic fever caused by infection with the Bundi Bagyo virus strain of the Ebola virus. India has dispatched the first tranche of urgent medical supplies and protective kits to the African Centers for Disease Control and Prevention today. In a post on X, External Affairs Minister Dr. S. Jayashankar said the supplies have been sent in response to the emerging Ebola public health emergency. He added that India remains committed in supporting Africa in responding to the crisis in coordination with the African Union. The Central Board of Secondary Education, CBSE, has issued an update regarding the Class 12th post-result process after technical issues on 21st and 22nd of this month led to incorrect fee deductions in some cases. In a statement, CBSE said that the issue occurred during applications for scanned copies of evaluated answer books. It added that in some instances, excess payment was deducted, while in others, lesser amounts were charged. The CBSE noted that in all cases of excess payments, the exact excess amounts will be refunded to the same payment method which was used for payment. Similarly, in cases where lesser payment was deducted, candidates shall be informed separately regarding payment of the balance amount if required. It further noted that scanned copies of the evaluated answer books shall be provided in all such cases without candidates being required to submit fresh requests. Prime Minister Narendra Modi today shared an article by Union Minister Jyotiraditya Sindhia highlighting how the five treasures of the Kanchenjunga continue to illuminate Sikkim's journey, paving the way for Visit Sikkim 2047. In a social media post, Mr. Modi said that the article portrays Kanchenjunga as a protector of the land, memory and consciousness of Sikkim. Union Minister for Fisheries, Animal Husbandry and Dairying, Rajiv Ranjan Singh, will chair the regional review meeting for the Northeast region tomorrow in Aizawl, Mizoram. The meeting will primarily focus on reviewing the progress of various schemes and programs being implemented in the fisheries, animal husbandry and dairying sectors across the Northeastern region. Discussions will also be held on future strategies for sustainable sectoral growth, farmers' welfare and livelihood enhancement. In Pakistan, 24 people were killed and several injured after a powerful explosion ripped through a railway line in Balochistan province today. The explosion occurred near the Chaman Fatak railway station in capital city Quetta. A train suffered partial damage in the blast, while 10 vehicles parked in the area were also damaged. Following the incident, an emergency was declared in government hospitals across Quetta, with doctors and medical staff summoned to handle the situation. Railway authorities said the Peshawar-bound Zafar Express was stopped at Quetta railway station after the blast as a precautionary measure. Babar Yusufzai, the spokesperson to the Home Minister, said that all relevant institutions

students have been placed on high alert following an explosion in the city. U.S. President Donald Trump has thanked law enforcement authorities and Secret Service agents for the swift action after a shooting near the White House. In a post on Truth Social, he said the suspect had a violent history and noted the incident occurred shortly after another recent security-related shooting in Washington. The Secret Service said a man opened fire near White House security checkpoint at the 17th Street and Pennsylvania Avenue, following which officers returned fire. The suspect was yet taken to hospital and later died. A bystander was also injured, though it is not yet clear whether the person was struck by the suspect's bullets or by gunfire from officers. The suspect has been identified as a 21-year-old man. President Trump was inside the White House at the time of the incident, and this is the third such shooting-related incident reported near the president in recent weeks. The 125th edition of the French Open, commonly known as the Roland Garros, begins today in Paris. Novak Djokovic will launch his bid for a record-extending 25th Grand Slam title. The three-time champion seeded third opens against French big server Giovanni Mpetsi Pericard. Night session on court Philippe Chatrier, second seed and 2024 finalist Alexander Zverev, and seven seed Taylor Fritz are also among the key men's singles players in action on the opening day. World number one Yannick Sinner will aim for his maiden French Open crown after finishing runner-up to Carlos Alcaraz last year. He will be in action tomorrow. In the women's draw, Coco Gauff will head into the French Open as a defending champion. Meanwhile, world number one Aryna Sabalenka will be aiming to win a first-ever French Open title, having come up second best to Coco Gauff in the final last year. India will also have representation in the men's doubles with top-ranked Indian player Yuki Bhambri partnering New Zealand's Michael Venus, while N. Sriram Balaji teams up with Brazil's Marcelo de Molina. In IPL cricket, the Super Sunday double header will feature crucial matches for playoff qualification today. In the first match of the day, Mumbai Indians will take on Rajasthan Royals at the Wankhede Stadium in Mumbai at 3:30 p.m. For Rajasthan Royals, it is a must-win game in the pursuit of a playoff berth. For Mumbai Indians, it was one of the most disappointing seasons in the franchise, as have already been eliminated from IPL 2026. In another clash of the day, Kolkata Knight Riders will face Delhi Capitals at Eden Gardens in Kolkata. The match is scheduled to begin at 7:30 p.m. Last night, riding on an unbeaten 101 runs by skipper Shreyas Iyer, Punjab Kings defeated Lucknow Super Giants by 7 wickets at the Ikana Cricket Stadium in Lucknow. Chasing a target of 197 runs set by Lucknow Super Giants, Punjab Kings scored 200 for 3 in 18 overs. Prav Simran Singh made 69 runs. Earlier, Punjab Kings won the toss and opted to bowl. And now, before we end the bulletin, the headlines once again. India and United States reaffirm strength of strategic partnership between the two countries. External Affairs Mr. Dr. S. Jaishankar calls for early trade deal, stresses on diversified energy supplies for the country. U.S. Secretary of State Marco Rubio describes India as one of the United States' most important strategic partners. BJP candidate Debangshu Panda secures massive lead in West Bengal's Faulta Assembly constituency re-polling. Government advises all Indian citizens to avoid non-essential travel to Congo, Uganda and South Sudan in view of Ebola outbreak. 24 people killed in a blast in a railway track in Quetta in Pakistan's Balochistan province. And in tennis, French Open Grand Slam begins today in Paris. And with that, we end the midday news.

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Good afternoon and welcome to Listener's Choice in the Western Music Program on Sangai Channel of Akashvani Imphal, broadcasting at 103.5 MHz on FM. For the next little while, we're handing the playlist over to you, the listeners who keep the show alive with your song requests and shout-outs. So if there's a track you've been wanting to hear, or if there's a song that you just cannot get out of your mind, send your request through SMS or WhatsApp at 9233683725.

So wherever you're tuning in from, at home, at work, on the road, or simply relaxing this afternoon, thank you for making us a part of your day. Let's begin today's musical ride with our very first song on Listener's Choice. The song will be played first, and I'll tell you who the listener is who picked this song.

That was The Truth Untold by BTS, and it came in as a request from Atiya of Kangabam Lekai. Now the next request we have is for the song Deathbed from Paufu and Biba Doobie. This is a request from Yaisana of Kurai.

Keep those messages flowing in on 9233-683725. Whether your favorite genre is pop, rock, indie, country, or something completely different, this space is all about your choices. So the next request I'm picking up is from David of 27 Sector Assam Rifles, and David has requested for the song Fireworks by Katy Perry.

Keep those messages pouring in. We just love to know how much you love the program. The next request I have is from Tion Chim of Tangkul Avenue. Tion Chim has requested for Johnny Orlando's Vegas.

The next request I'm playing, I'd rather keep that as a secret until you find out when I start playing. So I'll keep the listener also as a secret until the end of the song. Just listen to the music, enjoy it, and I'll let you know who is it who requested the song later.

you tend to lose track of time when the song is this good. So let's see if I can squeeze in a couple more songs in the time left. The next request we have is from Dolly of Moirang. Dolly has requested for a song that I haven't played in a very long time. She's requested for Just Give Me a Reason by Pink.

to quickly go through the songs requested, the first song I played today was The Truth Untold by BTS, requested by Atiya from Kanga Bamlekai. The next song was Deathbed from Paufu and Bibadubi, requested by Yaisana from Kurai. The third song was Fireworks by Katy Perry, requested by David from 27th Sector Assam Rifles. Fourth one was Vegas by Johnny Orlando, requested by Tion Shim from Tangkul Avenue. The fifth one was Fireflies by Owl City, requested by Lanpu from Kesham Thong. The song playing right now is Just Give Me a Reason by Pink, requested by Dolly from Moirang. And the next one I'm picking up is Training Season by Dua Lipa, requested by Ren from Kishampat.

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4: 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I apologize. I fucked up.
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5: What I called to say, really.

This very song brings us to the end of today's Western music program. Until next time, take care of yourselves, keep smiling, and keep the music playing. This is Minerva Thonolm signing off from Listener's Choice of the Western Music Program on Sangai Channel of Akashvani Imphal.

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3: Sororin.
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3: Thank you, okay.
0: Sir! Sir!
1: Yes, yes, please. Hi, Bio.
0: How is it? Can I have this umbra?
1: Satkani. Headquarters, the helicopter pirate. 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I have a hand with Michel Louis.
0: Sir.
1: Hi, Bio.
0: I shall not string him at the Massa. Sir, the way I'm a tongue behind.
1: Yes, anything you want. Hi, Bio.
0: She was on the kid. Town up and shall I would rescue the wheel.
1: Boy, I'm going to be with Homak. I hang a punk toki.
0: Adibusar. ꯑꯩꯅ ꯑꯗꯣꯝꯕꯨꯗꯤ ꯄꯨꯟꯁꯤ ꯁꯤꯃꯒꯤ ꯀꯥꯎꯕ ꯉꯝꯖꯔꯦ
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3: 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I object DM College of Science da mathematics department da second semester damzari.
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6: I giving Soram Rupali Devi. I object GP Women's College da mathematics department da first semester tamjari
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2: April 4.
1: April 4 is not a right answer. Pass on to team B. Team B, how many number?
3: 1891.
1: 1891 gi on which date?
3: Pass.
1: Pass on to team C.
4: April 13.
1: April 13 is also not the right answer. The correct answer should be March 31, 1891. Achum ban sir si team ahum magta gi tau phang zakhi de. Matangi question da chachake matangi question jina team B gi. Direct question ni. Team B, in which year Council of Higher Secondary Education Manipur COSEM was established? Karam chahida COSEM higher ga su khangna ba Council of Higher Secondary Education Manipur si established tau ki bagi.
3: Pass.
1: Pass on to team C.
3: Pass
1: on to team A. Guess the view.
2: 1994
1: is not the right answer. It should be 1992. 1994 is not the right answer. Matangi question da chachage matangi question si team C gi. Direct question ni team C. Your question is, when was Manipuri language included in the 8th schedule of the Constitution of India? Indian Constitution gi 8th schedule da Manipuri language ase karamba matam da haibari karamba chahi da include tau ki bage
4: 1961
1: de natte pasan to team A team A haibu ngambra
2: 1982
1: so natte okay pasan to team B
3: 1972
1: sunnatte achum bansar se 1992 agada ni ko 7282 amta natte it should be 1992 ko achum bansar fangde masi gisu adana round number 1 iram da manipur khangsi round ase matang sida loire next round is round number 2 science round ni science round gi han bo hangsi timbi da gi hor gang jagani timbi the deficiency of which vitamin causes pernicious anemia? Karamba makhal ki vitamin wat pana akhoi miyoi bada pernicious anemia haribe laina ase nahan bage.
3: Vitamin
1: B1. Vitamin B1 is not the right answer. Pass on to team C.
3: Vitamin B2.
1: Vitamin B2 is also not the correct answer. Pass on to team A.
2: Vitamin B12.
1: Right answer, vitamin B12C. Achum answer niko. That's 5-point answer from team A, Dem College of Science. Dem College of Science na ngasigi quiz asigi. Ihan han ba achum ba pakum bibi rakhi ba galoi na ape score hang dok pangam ba team oikre. Congratulations, team A. Next question is for team C. Team C, which blood vessel carries oxygenated blood from lungs to the heart? Karamba blood vessel na akoi oxygenated blood cha lungs tagi heart ta carry da wage putho ko sen da wage
3: arteries
1: is not the correct answer pass on to team A
2: pulmonary vein
1: is absolutely correct answer that's once again 5 points answer from team A Dem College of Science ki account da 5 points ma ga swap sen bigani next question is for team A once again team A your question is what is the rare blood group known as the golden blood karamba makhal gi blood group sa golden blood har ga khangna bage
2: blood group o
1: blood group o is not the correct answer pass on to team B Dem College of Art
3: pass
1: on to team C GP Women's College
3: AB positive
1: is also not the correct answer it should be R Heights null blood group high ga hariba blood group makhalasi golden blood hairaga khangnai ko masi worldwide ta myo yankai gumbada gi hena laite hai ko matang sida round number 2 science round si matang sida loire dana mathangi round sina round number 3 social science round ni social science round gi han ba wang si tim si gi dare question ni tim si what is the total strength of rajya sabha rajya sabha gi total strength ha bare mp masing sa total mp masing sa ke alai bage
3: 435
1: is not the correct answer pass on to team a rajya sabha gi total strength asi kayano team a
2: pass
1: pass on to team b can you guess it
3: 60
1: is not the correct answer achum answer shi 250 oge da ni ko mathangi question da chage mathangi question si team a gi tar question ni team a abolition of untouchability is mentioned in which article of Indian Constitution? Indian Constitution ki karamba article da untouchability si abolish taugada bani haibasi mention taubage.
2: Pass.
1: Pass on to team B.
3: Article number 19.
1: Article number 19 dinate. Pass on to team C.
4: Article number 21.
1: Article number 21 is also not the correct answer. Achumban sir si article number 17 si oigada bani ko. Abolition of untouchability is mentioned in article number 17 ni ko. Question si ki achumban sir si tim singh da ki taba phangja ki de. Mathangi question si na tim bi ki. Dari question ni tim bi. The concept of 5-year plans in the constitution of India is borrowed from which country? Hai badi koi 5-year plan thangi ko. Koi sahi manga manga gi plan da ba hojik na niti ayog na mahut chen khraba asigumba plan ase karamba leipak ki constitution dagi masigi idea se borot tawbano haba
3: USA
1: United States of America USA is not the correct answer pass on to team C
3: France
1: tin na te pass on to team A
2: Russia
1: is absolutely correct answer now Russia then USSR ko Si Achumban sir ni, that's once again 5 points answer from Team A. Dem College of Science ki account da 5 points sa magaswap sin bigani. Matang si da akwai round number 3, social science round na si su loy re do na. 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
0: Ahum super round, social science round loy ba pao ba da Lady ba Team Singh score, Team Singh da khanghan jari. Team A, DM College of Science 15 points. Team B, DM College of Arts Amadi, Team C, GP Women's College, Haujik Paubagi Oinadi, Account Hangri. 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
2: Pass
1: on to team B. And the player ani makna both player na points 40-40 phang naraga laiba. 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Hai bang amra team B.
3: Pass
1: on to team C.
3: Pass.
1: Achumban sir si Deu sai ko. D-E-U-C-E. Adu na team sing da gi achumban sir si taba phang zakhi de. Mathangi question si na team B gi. Dare question ni team B. Basketball khangi ko. What is the total height of basket from the ground in basketball in meter? Akoi basketball masana dane. Basketball ga ground ga latna riba awang se. Kaya awe bagi haba. Height se magi.
3: 150 meter
1: dinate pass on to team C.
4: 5 meter.
1: 5 meter. 5 meter sunate pass on to team A.
2: 2.17 meter.
1: 2.17 meter is not the correct answer. Achumban sir si 3.05 meter niko. aduna achumban sir si team ahumak ta ki tawa phang zakhi te mathangi question si na team c gi direct question ni team c according to formula 1 khangbra

0: According to Formula One regulations, what color flag indicates immediate danger and requires drivers to stop the race? Akwe Formula One gi regulation matungina, karamba flag si tanggalakpa taragadi, driver sing si kudakta lepa amadi immediate danger lady have a say, kangbagi indicate to bagi have a
1: blue
0: flag is not the correct answer. Pass on to team A.
2: Yellow
0: sunate. Pass on to team B.
1: Red
0: flag is absolutely correct answer. That's 5 points answer from team B. Ediam College of Arts. Ediam College of Arts ki account da 5 points. Asi hapsin bigani. Matang sida round number 4 sports round su loi re do na. Housing power da round mari loi kre do ga. Matangi round asina round number 5 audio round ni. Audio round asida koi tongan tongan ba. Saisakpa sing nasakpa Manipuri film isai sing koi thazar kani. Hari bus is a question of the conjeal of the Quina identified our cadaver niduga, recognized our cadaver niqua. Ahanba, boys no chit team B, team B gyo cadaverni, other than a team B, Munatasi, a dogato patim sing sumunatabi rega, pastor of Pataraga di Pokumpin and a basem saragale view.

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0: 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That's 5 points answer from Tim C. Haribe say, see, why who Hariba filmadugi say ni? 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
0: 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That's once again 5 points answer from Tim C. Tim C na aikoi audio round gi question ahumak si chumna paakum bibi rakhi. 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
1: 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score to Bungam Kide Matangi repair round the Sina Timbigi. 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
0: 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Irula tribe, Hariba tribe Makalasi Karamba Indian state, Maruena Leibege.
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5: 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The minor life in a zoom cultivation say topataragadi, a culture say mangutavni.
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3: Hello?
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3: Hello?
2: Tazari, Ming Leifam, have you?
3: Talk the way by 10 number 14 to name the Gehoiba
2: 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Tagi the Bakarqui Gredo, Nasidi Karamba film say Mutasigi
3: Lang Plumbagi, Nungai, Itai Chatti, Harao Jagoi Chatti, Hadiwagi Chidong Takandagiba.
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nurse and foreign prisoners awaiting deportation or repatriation in line with Ministry of Home Affairs, that is MHA, guidelines. According to an official communication issued by the Home and Hill Affairs Department, districts have been asked to take necessary steps for housing individuals identified as staying illegally in the country, including those who have completed prison sentences and are awaiting deportation. In West Bengal, Bharatiya Janata Party candidate Debangshu Panda has registered a landslide victory in the re-poll for the Falta Assembly constituency. Mr. Panda won by over 1,09,000 votes in a seat widely regarded as a stronghold of the Trinamool Congress, whose nominee slipped to fourth place and forfeited his deposit. Prime Minister Narendra Modi congratulated Debangshu Panda for winning the Falta Assembly re-poll with a record margin. In a social media post, the Prime Minister said that the victory indicates the unwavering faith of the people of West Bengal towards the BJP. Union Home Minister Amit Shah said, government has made special provisions to exclude all tribal communities from the ambit of the Uniform Civil Code, that is UCC, ensuring that their rights are fully protected. Addressing the Janajati Sanskritik Samagam in New Delhi, Mr. Shah said, the UCC will not infringe upon any tribal rights. The National Testing Agency, that is NTA, has postponed the Common University Entrance Test undergraduate, that is CUET UG 2026 examinations scheduled for the 28th of this month. NTA said that this decision was taken in view of the change in the date of the Eid al-Zuha holiday as per the government notification. The agency informed that revised exam dates for affected candidates will be announced soon. NT also advised candidates to regularly visit its official website for the latest updates. The Central Board of Secondary Education, CBSE, extended the last date for obtaining scanned photocopies of answer books for Class 12th board examinations by one more day until tomorrow. CBSE said that the decision was taken to provide adequate time to students for submitting requests. The board advised candidates to avail of this extended timeline and submit their applications accordingly. In Karnataka, 8 members of a family, including 7 women, drowned in the Thatte Hakalu River in Uttarakannada district. The mishap occurred when they were collecting freshwater mussels and were swept away by strong currents. President Draupadi Murmu, Vice President C.P. Radhakrishnan and Prime Minister Narendra Modi have expressed grief over the loss of lives in the incident. Mr. Modi announced an ex gratia of 2 lakh rupees from the Prime Minister's National Relief Fund for the next of kin of each deceased. Chief Minister Siddaramaiah also announced an ex gratia of 5 lakh rupees for the next of kin of each deceased. The India Meteorological Department, IMD, has forecast that severe heatwave conditions are likely to persist over central and northwest India for the next 7 days. The weather agency also issued a red alert for severe heatwave conditions over East Uttar Pradesh, East Madhya Pradesh and Vidarbha for today. At the Asian Under 23 Wrestling Championships, Indian grapplers continued their impressive run, securing 3 gold, 2 silver and 3 bronze medals in Vietnam's Da Nang. And that is the end of this news bulletin.

whose nominee slipped to fourth place and forfeited his deposit. Prime Minister Narendra Modi congratulated Debangshu Panda for winning the Phalta Assembly re-poll with a record margin. In a social media post, the Prime Minister said that the victory indicates the unwavering faith of the people of West Bengal towards the BJP. Union Home Minister Amit Shah said, government has made special provisions to exclude all tribal communities from the ambit of the Uniform Civil Code, that is UCC, ensuring that their rights are fully protected. Addressing the Janjati Sanskritik Samagam in New Delhi, Mr. Shah said, the UCC will not infringe upon any tribal rights. The National Testing Agency, that is NTA, has postponed the Common University Entrance Test Undergraduate, that is CUET UG 2026 examinations scheduled for the 28th of this month. NTA said that this decision was taken in view of the change in the date of the Eid al-Zuha holiday as per the government notification. The agency informed that revised exam dates for affected candidates will be announced soon. NTA also advised candidates to regularly visit its official website for the latest updates. The Central Board of Secondary Education, that is CBSE, extended the last date for obtaining scanned photocopies of answer books for Class 12th board examinations by one more day until today. CBSE said that the decision was taken to provide adequate time to students for submitting requests. The board advised candidates to avail of this extended timeline and submit their applications accordingly. In Karnataka, 8 members of a family, included 7 women, drowned in the Thatte Hakalu River in Uttara Kannada district. The mishap occurred when they were collecting freshwater mussels and were swept away by strong currents. President Draupadi Murmu, Vice President C.P. Radhakrishnan and Prime Minister Narendra Modi have expressed grief over the loss of lives in the incident. Mr. Modi announced an ex gratia of 2 lakh rupees from the Prime Minister's National Relief Fund for the next of kin of each deceased. Chief Minister Siddaramaiah also announced an ex gratia of 5 lakh rupees for the next of kin of each deceased. The India Meteorological Department, IMD, has forecast that severe heatwave conditions are likely to persist over central and northwest India for the next 7 days. The weather agency also issued a red alert for severe heatwave conditions over East Uttar Pradesh, East Madhya Pradesh and Vidarbha for today. And that is the end of this news bulletin.

Words, it can also be heard on News on Air app and News on Air official YouTube channel. The National Testing Agency, that is NTA, has postponed the Common University Entrance Test undergraduate, that is CUET UG 2026 examinations scheduled for the 28th of this month. NTA said that this decision was taken in view of the change in the date of the Eid al-Zuha holiday as per the government notification. The agency informed that revised exam dates for affected candidates will be announced soon. NTA also advised candidates to regularly visit its official website for the latest updates. The Central Board of Secondary Education, CBSE, extended the last date for obtaining scanned photocopies of answer books for Class 12th board examinations by one more day until today. CBSE said that the decision was taken to provide adequate time to students for submitting requests. The board advised candidates to avail of this extended timeline and submit their applications accordingly. Union Education Minister Dharmendra Pradhan has given directions to depute a team of professors and technical experts from Indian Institute of Technology, that is IIT Madras and IIT Kanpur, to assist the Central Board of Secondary Education, CBSE, in ensuring a glitch-free re-evaluation process. The decision has been taken in view of the developments and concerns raised by students and parents regarding the CBSE Post-Result Services portal. At the Asian Under-23 Wrestling Championships, Indian grapplers continued their impressive run, securing 3 gold, 2 silver and 3 bronze medals in Vietnam's Da Nang. And that is the end of this news bulletin.

district magistrates to set up holding centers for suspected illegal foreigners and foreign prisoners awaiting deportation or repatriation, in line with Ministry of Home Affairs, that is MHA, guidelines. According to an official communication issued by the Home and Hill Affairs Department, districts have been asked to take necessary steps for housing individuals identified as staying illegally in the country, including those who have completed prison sentences and are awaiting deportation. In West Bengal, Bharatiya Janata Party candidate Debangshu Panda has registered a landslide victory in the re-poll for the Phalta Assembly constituency. Mr. Panda won by over 1,09,000 votes in a seat widely regarded as a stronghold of the Trinamool Congress, whose nominee slipped to fourth place and forfeited his deposit. Prime Minister Narendra Modi congratulated Debangshu Panda for winning the Phalta Assembly re-poll with a record margin. In a social media post, the Prime Minister said that the victory indicates the unwavering faith of the people of West Bengal towards the BJP. In IPL cricket, Delhi Capitals defeated Kolkata Knight Riders by 40 runs at Eden Gardens in Kolkata last night. Put into bat first, Delhi Capitals set a target of 204 runs for Kolkata Knight Riders. In reply, KKR scored only 163 runs in 18.4 overs. And that is the end of this news bulletin.

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1: 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Both the leaders reaffirmed the strength of the India-U.S. strategic partnership and outlined key areas of cooperation, including trade, energy, mobility, and regional security. Addressing a press conference following delegation-level talks, Dr. Jaishankar highlighted the need to conclude a trade agreement at the earliest, welcomed the expansion in energy trade, and stressed that diversified energy supplies are vital for India's energy security.
2: Our government's fundamental responsibility is to address the needs of 1.4 billion people. Obviously, ensuring the accessibility and affordability of energy for them is our prime objective. Secretary and I therefore welcome the expansion in our energy trade in recent months. Diversified supplies are at the heart of energy security for India.
1: External Affairs Minister Dr. S. Jaishankar has said that India and the United States have a strong interest in combating terrorism in all its forms and manifestations. Addressing the gathering at 250th Independence Day celebration of the United States in New Delhi, Dr. Jaishankar said that India and US must always be clear about zero tolerance for terrorism, and that is why their counter-terrorism cooperation is so important. In West Bengal, Bharatiya Janata Party candidate Debangshu Panda has registered a landslide victory in the re-poll for the Phalta Assembly constituency. Mr. Panda won by over 109,000 votes in a seat widely regarded as a stronghold of the Trinamool Congress, whose nominee slipped to fourth place and forfeited his deposit. Prime Minister Narendra Modi congratulated Debangshu Panda for winning the Phalta Assembly re-poll with a record margin. In a social media post, the Prime Minister said that the victory indicates the unwavering faith of the people of West Bengal towards the BJP. President Draupadi Murmu will present Padma Awards for the year 2026 at Civil Investiture Ceremony today. On the occasion, we are broadcasting special programs as part of our series People's Padma on Akashvani. In these episodes, we provide listeners insights into the work and life of Padma awardees. To listen to the episodes, tune into 100.1 Akashvani Gold today from 9:10 a.m. onwards. It can also be heard on News on AIR app and News on AIR official YouTube channel. The National Testing Agency, NTA, has postponed the Common University Entrance Test undergraduate, that is CUET UG 2026 examinations scheduled for the 28th of this month. NTA said that this decision was taken in view of the change in the date of the Eid al-Zuha holiday as per the government notification. The agency informed that revised exam dates for affected candidates will be announced soon. NTA also advised candidates to regularly visit its official website for the latest updates. The Central Board of Secondary Education, CBSE, extended the last date for obtaining scanned photocopies of answer books for Class 12 board examinations by one more day until today. CBSE said that the decision was taken to provide adequate time to students for submitting requests. The board advised candidates to avail of this extended timeline and submit their applications accordingly. In Karnataka, 8 members of a family, including 7 women, drowned in the Thatte Hakalu River in Uttara Kannada district. The mishap occurred when they were collecting freshwater mussels and were swept away by strong currents. President Draupadi Murmu, Vice President C.

Radha Krishnan and Prime Minister Narendra Modi have expressed grief over the loss of lives in the incident. Mr. Modi announced an ex gratia of 2 lakh rupees from the Prime Minister's National Relief Fund for the next of kin of each deceased. Chief Minister Siddaramaiah also announced an ex gratia of 5 lakh rupees for the next of kin of each deceased. The India Meteorological Department, IMD, has forecast that severe heatwave conditions are likely to persist over central and northwest India for the next 7 days. The weather agency also issued a red alert for severe heatwave conditions over East Uttar Pradesh, East Madhya Pradesh and Vidarbha for today. In IPL cricket, Delhi Capitals defeated Kolkata Knight Riders by 40 runs at Eden Gardens in Kolkata last night. Put into bat first, Delhi Capitals set a target of 204 runs for Kolkata Knight Riders. In reply, KKR scored only 163 runs. And that is the end of this news bulletin.

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1: 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Both the leaders reaffirmed the strength of the India-U.S. strategic partnership and outlined key areas of cooperation, including trade, energy, mobility and regional security. Addressing a press conference following delegation-level talks, Dr. Jaishankar highlighted the need to conclude a trade agreement at the earliest, welcomed the expansion in energy trade and stressed that diversified energy supplies are vital for India's energy security.
2: Our government's fundamental responsibility is to address the needs of 1.4 billion people. Obviously, ensuring the accessibility and affordability of energy for them is our prime objective. Secretary and I therefore welcome the expansion in our energy trade in recent months. Diversified supplies are at the heart of energy security for India.
1: External Affairs Minister Dr. S. Jaishankar has said that India and the United States have a strong interest in combating terrorism in all its forms and manifestations. Addressing the gathering at 250th Independence Day celebration of the United States in New Delhi yesterday, Dr. Jaishankar said that India and US must always be clear about zero tolerance for terrorism, and that is why their counter-terrorism cooperation is so important. He said that both the nations have a common interest in de-risking the global economy and providing the world with more choices. The External Affairs Minister said that many convergences make both the nations effective strategic partners in multiple domains. Union Home Minister Amit Shah has said that the government has made special provisions to exclude all tribal communities from the ambit of the Uniform Civil Code UCC, ensuring that their rights are fully protected. Addressing the Janjati Sanskritik Samagam in New Delhi, Mr. Shah said the UCC will not infringe upon any tribal rights. Recalling the legacy of iconic tribal leader and freedom fighter Bhagwan Birsa Munda, Mr. Shah said he conveyed the message that tribal communities have rightful ownership of their land and forests and that no one can occupy them. In West Bengal, Bharatiya Janata Party candidate Debangshu Panda has registered a landslide victory in the re-poll for the Phalta Assembly constituency. Mr. Panda won by over 1,09,000 votes in a seat widely regarded as a stronghold of the Trinamool Congress, whose nominee slipped to fourth place and forfeited his deposit. Prime Minister Narendra Modi congratulated Debangshu Panda for winning the Phalta Assembly re-poll with a record margin. In a social media post, the Prime Minister said that the victory indicates the unwavering faith of the people of West Bengal towards the BJP. The Central Board of Secondary Education, that is CBSE, has extended the last date for obtaining scanned photocopies of answer books for Class 12th board examinations by one more day until today. CBSE said that the decision was taken to provide adequate time to students for submitting requests. The board advised candidates to avail of this extended timeline and submit their applications accordingly. It stated that the start date for accepting revaluation requests shall be communicated soon. It reiterated that the portal shall remain open for at least 2 days after the last copy of scanned and evaluated answer book is made available to applicants. CBSE said that all other terms and conditions of the facility remain unchanged. The National Testing Agency, that is NTA, has postponed the Common University Entrance Test Undergraduate CUET UG 2026 examinations scheduled for the 28th of this month. NTA said that this decision was taken in view of the change in the date of the Eid ul-Zuha holiday as per the government notification. The agency informed that revised exam dates for affected candidates will be announced soon. Candidates are further advised to take note of the above and act accordingly. NTA also advised candidates to regularly visit its official website for the latest updates. In Sikkim, hundreds of devotees, monks and dignitaries gathered in Gangtok to witness the sacred final journey and enshrinement of the Kudung of the 4th Dodrupchen Rinpoche, Kyabgon Dodrupchen Jigme Thupten Trilli Talzangpo. In a spiritual ceremony, the sacred Kudung was ceremonially enshrined within the golden reliquary stupa at Devrali Chorten Gonpa, an eternal symbol of the Rinpoche's compassion, wisdom and enduring spiritual legacy. And that is the end of this news bulletin.